0: dispatch, Lakeshore, WM34. WM34. Advising all out there, conscious and alert patient. Mercy flight's available and going to lift now due to the distance. A 14-minute flight once in the airborne, so if you advise attending as soon as possible.
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0: Wagger Road goes north-south. 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
1: 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County EMS, respond to 6440 North Seton Area Road for the 45-year-old female with a possible stroke.
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Williamson Fire, respond to 4103 Arrowbend Drive for the fire alarm activation. Caller's going to wait outside to lead you in, unsure which apartment it's coming from. Building is not evacuated. That's Williamson. 4103 Arrowbend Drive for the fire alarm activation. Unknown which apartment it's coming from, not evacuated. Caller will meet you outside, 2100.

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1: Copy, 27-1. 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

County EMS respond to 1582 Sweetbriar Court for the 78-year-old male, conscious, breathing with a fall, possibly broken arm. EMS County EMS respond to 1582 Sweetbriar Court for the 78-year-old male that fell with a possible arm. A broken arm, time is 21:15. Wayne County WN6, en route. 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

0: Pittsburgh. County EMS to start. Respond to 107 West Maple Ave, apartment 2, for the 66-year-old female, conscious, breathing with a general illness. Yeah, that's Newark. County EMS to start. Respond to 107 West Maple Ave, apartment 2, for the 66-year-old female, with a general illness. Time is 21:31.
1: Nurse, you gotta be advised, we've been in service for a while.

0: passing in response to 3206 Pineview Drive for the 78-year-old male, conscious breathing for a fall. Again, that's passing in response to 3206 Pineview Drive for the 78-year-old male for a fall. Time is 2248.
1: One five, one
0: five. 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
0: Awesome, thank you. Have a great night.

Riverside Fire Coordinator for the advisement. 114 East Genesee Street between Ford Street and Davis Parkway. For the report of a vehicle on fire. And that's Clyde Fire Coordinator for the advisement. In the area of 114 East Genesee Street for the vehicle on fire, 2344.

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0: Newark ambulance for your respondent, 208 Route 88. It's going to be the terrace at Newark between Silver Hill and Clark Road. It's going to be room B6. For the 98-year-old female, conscious and breathing with a fall. Again, Newark ambulance, respond to the terrace, 208 Route 88 for the 98-year-old female, conscious and breathing with a fall. Time is 0003.
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Rear dispatcher to Woolkit. Area 5911 Spring Green Road. Actually on Deal Road near Spring Green. For the grass or hay on fire, not near a structure. It's Woolkit. Area 5911 Spring Green Road, maybe on Eagle Road, for the hay or grass on fire. 108.

0: 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Deal Road and Spring Green Road for the Grasser Hand Fire. Not near a structure, it's Woolkit. On Deagle Road near Spring Green for the Grasser Hay on Fire 111.
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0: 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It's going to be for the 32-year-old female, conscious and breathing with abdominal pain. Again, Mercy EMS to 162 Fayette Street, between East Jackson and Prospect Drive. For the 32-year-old female, conscious and breathing with abdominal pain, time is 119.
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1: The caller stated it was on Deal Road near Spring Green, and it was visible.
4: Okay, I've been down Dealing Road, and can't find nothing down there.
1: No, you said it was on Deal.
4: Deagle?
1: That's correct.
4: Yep, I was down that road.
1: Copy.
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0: 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And a 62-year-old male was assaulted yesterday, now has neck pain. County MS, Quiet Fire, 66 Hill Street, for neck pain, 741.
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Brazil Fire, respond 3559 Lake Road. It's going to be a fire alarm activation showing level 16 mudroom smoke alarm. Again, that's Pulteyville, 3559 Lake Road for the fire alarm activation showing zone 16 mudroom smoke alarm. Time is 8:02.

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0: Care Ambulance, Medic 85. Respond 701 Pearson Ave, the middle school. Gonna be looking for bus number 93. It's gonna be a Waterloo school bus. Has a 9-year-old male, conscious breathing with a headache and tensing up. Again, that's Newark, your ambulance, Medic 85, 701 Pearson Ave. A 9-year-old male, conscious breathing with a headache. Time is 8:12.
1: Newark acknowledged.
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0: is Antonio Ambulance, Macedon Center, South Macedon Fire. 2000 Quaker Road. 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Again, it's Macedon Antonio Ambulance, South Macedon, Macedon Center, 2000 Quaker Road, 73-year-old male not conscious, not breathing, possible code 12.
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0: You can show us clear the last call. 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
1: Received.

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Be responding for a 90-year-old male conscious breathing with abdominal pains. Again, that's Macedon, 2330 Cornwall Drive. The abdominal pains, time is 9:30.

0: address. It's South Ballard Fire for the first response. 13297 Cotton Road, Cumbie Apartment A as in Adam. 25-year-old female. Conscious breathing. With maternity problems. Again, that's County MS. South Butler Fire for the first response. 13297 Cotton Road. Cumbie Apartment A. Is an Adam. 25-year-old female. Conscious breathing with maternity problems.
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EMS looking for you to respond to the deputy's room, 7376 Route 31, for that 8 narcotics. Again, that's EMS, County EMS, 7376 Route 31, the deputy's room, for the subject that just did narcotics, and it's 1155.

respond 621 Church Street, Audi Hall, the general fire alarm activation. And that's Newark Fire, 621 Church Street for the general fire alarm activation at Audi Hall. Time is 11:59.

0: current EMS respond for 104 Maple Ave. They're going to be on the east side of the road in a red Impala. Going to be responding for a 19-year-old male unconscious breathing with a seizure. Grand Rapids County EMS 104 in Maple Ave. Going to be responding for a 19-year-old male unconscious breathing with seizures. It's 1201.
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0: Newark Ambulance, County Medic 85. Respond to the Newark Walmart. 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That's Newark, Medic 85, to respond to Newark Walmart to the receiving area for a patient in a truck, possibly unknown breathing.
1: Newark acknowledging.
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0: Williamson, County Medic 84. Persona 4105 Aerobin Drive, Apartment D is in David. I have a 37-year-old female conscious breathing general on this call. That's Williamson, Medic 84. Persona 4105 Aerobin Drive, Apartment D is in David for 37-year-old female conscious breathing general on this call. Be advised at this time our cat is down. You will not get an attachment.
1: 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Again, our CAD system and phone system is down. 1302.
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0: County EMS to respond to the Service Rehab and Nursing Center, Skeet Baldwin, room 104. A 54-year-old female, not conscious, is breathing, having a diabetic issue. That's County EMS. Respond to the SOTUS Rehab and Nursing Center on the Baldwin unit for the 54-year-old female, not conscious, is breathing, diabetic issue.
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0: respond to the medical care, 305 West Shore Boulevard. I have a 70-year-old female, conscious, breathing, diabetic issue. That's NORC to respond to the medical care, 305 West Shore Boulevard. I have a 70-year-old female, conscious, breathing, having a diabetic issue.
1: NORC acknowledging.
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0: stand by for a possible move-in with law enforcement for 114 Ford Street. That's Dork for the second call. Stand by for 114 Ford Street, possible move-in from law enforcement.
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1: 10-4.

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0: work for the retone or the smoke detector alarm at the Mavis discount tire. That's Nork for the retone or the smoke detector fire alarm at the Mavis discount tire.
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1: Received 11-1. Be all set. They're working on the system. Norc's back in 1353.

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Heavy on 36. How to RTH. Heavy WM 36, RAM to RTH.

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County EMS to respond to 3713 Walworth Road, apartment 6 in Walworth. I have a 40-year-old male, conscious, breathing, vomiting blood. That's County EMS to respond to 3713 Walworth Road, apartment 6 for the 48-year-old male, conscious, breathing, vomiting blood.

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0: 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You did have us en route, correct?
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0: We arrived. Is there an apartment with the number that they gave?
1: That's affirmative. It said it was apartment 6. There's a big parking lot in the back of the building that's labeled apartment 6.
0: Copy, thank you.

0: York, Matic 85, correspondent 612 Colton Ave. Have a 68-year-old male, conscious, trouble breathing. That's Norick and Medic 85, correspondent 612 Colton Ave. For the 68-year-old male, conscious, trouble breathing.
1: Norick acknowledged.
0: Received, Norick acknowledged.

0: Williamson, Medic 84. 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Caller, 35-year-old female, conscious breathing, stating her and her son do not feel well. General illness call.
1: Williamson acknowledges.
0: Copy, Williamson acknowledged.
1: Medic 84 is on the way.
0: Copy, Medic 84 on the way.
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0: Marbletown, Norc Fire, Norc EMS, Medic 85, to respond to 31 in front of the Norc Walmart, 678 Route 31. We'd be blocking the roadway, 2-car accident, unknown on injuries. That's Marbletown, Norc Fire, Norc EMS, Medic 85. Respond to the Norc Walmart. It's on 31, blocking the road, 2-car accident, unknown injuries.
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0: 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Be advised, the patient is my father, and I'm going to be continuing.
1: Copy.

0: talk to dispatch.
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0: Could you check on the bricks? I believe we're still showing a Church Street call from earlier, still open on bricks.
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0: Try to close that out first, please.
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2: Copy. I got changed to once before. 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
0: I don't know if you caught it, but we're in the room.

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0: County EMS response, 6823 North Sutton Area Road, Pink Middle Road 104. Be for the 66-year-old female, conscious and breathing, feels like she's passing out. County EMS, 6823 North Sutton Area Road, for the 66-year-old female that's severe fainting, 1620.
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0: down in the area of Clive Road and Manhattan Street for the report of a grass fire. And that's Lions Fire. Clive Road at Manhattan Street for the reported grass fire, 1720.
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0: Out of the area, don't see anything. I do have some smoke over on Montezuma Street though, so I'm going to go around and check that.
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1: I'm out on Old Clyde Road across from the old entrance to the bus garage, and that's where the fire was. It is now out.

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0: Alright, dispatch. Alright. Can you have NISAG respond to Old Clyde Road across from the old bus garage entrance? Pull 748. They were here for a pole fire earlier in the week, and it looks like they have a breaker hanging down.
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0: Rose, North Rose, Clyde, County MS, advisement. Responding to the area of 3861 Lake Corners, Rose Valley Road, Galvez Knob Road, Main Street. Automatic crash notification. Rose, North Rose, Clyde, County EMS, EMS emergency advisement. The area of 3861 Lake Corners, Rose Valley Road, with the automatic crash notification. 1802.
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0: Dispatch, we're at the location. Do we have a better description?
1: Negative, we didn't get any description. It was just an automated crash notify and no answer on callback.
0: One acknowledges. You can go ahead and hold all mutually in quarters.
1: Copy 17-1, all mutual aid to stay in quarters. 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
0: Go ahead.
2: We just crossed your district. You want us to stage or return to quarters?
0: Staging my hull for now.
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0: Yeah, I came up through Brand Road. There's nothing.
1: Seventeen one acknowledges.

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0: Dispatch, we've checked the whole road. There's nothing here. You can go ahead and put all rows and Clyde units back in service. 17-1 to engine 39. 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
1: 7 is in room there.
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0: This is Chinook Medic 3.
1: Chinook Medic 3.
0: You can show me out on East Avenue. The patient went in POV. Can you call Newark, tell him it's a minor with a pretty significant leg injury coming in?
1: Copy.

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1: Copy, Medic 3L, should mark back at 1931.

0: Ontario, respond. 552 Route 104, Charlie Rydell's restaurant. Responding for an 18-year-old female, now conscious but breathing, that did pass out. Ontario, 552 Route 104, Charlie Rydell's restaurant, for the 18-year-old female that passed out, conscious now, 1936.
1: Dispatch, Wayne County, WN1.
0: WN1.
1: I'm going to be transporting one to Newark, Wayne.
0: Copy, one to Newark.
2: Just got it.
0: Copy, Ontario acknowledged.

Heavy on one.